0: Mummy's been having a lot of big feelings recently.
1: Greyhound!
0: Just like.

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I have a hangover, which never helps, but I feel like today is the first day since I left him that I feel lonely. And I never feel lonely. I love being on my own. I always prefer being on my own and being with people. And I feel like maybe I've been like overcompensating and being out and stuff like that to keep my mind off of it. And I feel like today I'm home and I want to be at home. I just want to watch TV and curl up in a ball and be in my sweats and stuff like that. I just feel really lonely. I feel a bit frightened that I might feel like this a lot.

If you just joined us, welcome to Bryan Adams Radio, and I'm Bryan Adams, R.E.M., the one I love. Which, by the way, sounds romantic, but singer Michael Stipe has said it's actually not a love song at all.

all the time. This is Bryan Adams Radio, and I'm Bryan Adams. A little backstory on that song. Ian Lloyd released it back in 1979, just after I wrote it. But I recorded it in 1983 for Cuts Like a Knife album. The song really took off once it was reimagined as an acoustic version for the Unplugged album in 1997. I'm ready to love you. Just shows you how songs can be reinterpreted. You might say the song has legs. Playing the biggest rock and roll anthems and more. This is Bryan Adams with Bryan Adams Radio.

recorders, we're crazy about rock and roll. I'm Brian Adams. Welcome to the show. You can find some rock influences in this next track, but at its heart, it's pure synth pop. A major international hit, this is Animotion with Obsession.

this town's lost its faith. Our colors will fade eventually. So if our time is running out, day after day, we'll make the mundane a masterpiece. Oh my, my, oh my, my love. 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
0: to the flow now, ooh.

you are listening to Brian Adams Radio. Hello to everybody out there. Now, this one is one of those songs that feels massive the second it starts. The band teamed up with producer Mutt Lange, who just knew

We really are playing some great songs today. I'm your host, Brian Adams. No one played the guitar or the crowd quite like Prince. So let's go crazy for one of his next here on Brian Adams Radio. I never miss

Adams, and this is Bryan Adams Radio. Back in 1982, Mick Jones from Foreigner asked me to be the support act for his tour across America. I just released my album, You Want It, You Got It, and it couldn't have come at a better time. I was completely unknown at the time, so getting a chance to open up for a certified rock band like Foreigner every night helped me get my name out there. A few months after the tour, frontman Lou Gramm kindly sang backup on a bunch of my songs, and with very little notice, too. Here's one of those songs, the third single,

0: Mehdi 1, Jawad, les Nocturnes.
1: My mom always said, whatever you do, do it with all your strength. That's from the Bible. She said a lot of things from the Bible. She also said, if you set a goal, ain't no mountain high enough to stop you. 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